I'll send you the Goshen ambulance, Northwest Medic 1, 139 East Street North, for the 73-year-old male, chest pain with difficulty breathing, conscious breathing 10 Delta 2. Repeating 139 East Street North, 73-year-old male, chest pain, difficulty breathing, 10 Delta 2. Cross streets Torrington Road and West Pond Road, 2010. Twenty eleven.

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2: 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Four parties will be exiting the residence. Cross streets of Mudry Farm Road and Gallows Road. 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
0: Roger. I'm taking wires 2.5 void. 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

to Sherman Fire, Sherman Ambulance, Kent Fire for RIT, 44 Evans Hill Road. For the smoke in the building, possible damper issue, called in by an alarm company, 69 Delta 6. Repeating, 44 Evans Hill Road, smoke in the building, possible damper issue, called in by an alarm company, 69 Delta 6. Cross streets, Long River Road and the town line, Gaylordsville, being notified, as well as the Milford Ambulance, 2026.

0: Hello, oh, sorry, Sherman Cohen.
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0: Sherman, if you're seen, you can hold off on me, Troy.
1: Roger, Sherman, car 1, you're en route to the scene, holding off on mutual aid, 2027. Sherman, EMS 2 to the scene, 2027.

0: South City to New Hartford Ambulance, Embark Hampstead, 22 Alba Road, for the 90-year-old male, falls needing a lift assist, conscious breathing, 17 Alpha 4. Repeating 22 Alba Road, Embark Hampstead, 90-year-old male, fall, 17 Alpha 4. Cross Streets River Road in the dead end, 2028. And 236 quarters 2028. Sherman EMS 3 to quarters 2028.
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1: We're working on moving it away. There's no readings in the house. 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
1: I'm on scene. 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
0: Sherman EMS 2. On scene. 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
1: Engine 2 on air, waiting air for 2034. I'll see Sherman, car 1.
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1: 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Received, Kent engine 2, did you copy?
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also due to New Hartford ambulance and request medic 44 Deer Run for the 76-year-old male fall unconscious. He is breathing 17 Delta 3. Repeating 44 Deer Run, a 76-year-old male fall unconscious. He is breathing 17 Delta 3. Cross streets Cotton Hill Road and the dead end, timeout 2314.

male and are cosmetic free. 44 Deer Run for the 76-year-old male, fall unconscious. He is breathing 17 Delta 3. Repeating 44 Deer Run, a 76-year-old male, fall unconscious. He is breathing 17 Delta 3. Cross streets Cotton Hill Road is the dead end. Timeout 2314.

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I'll send you to Sharon Fire, 147 Millerton Road, for the activated smoke detector, 52 Bravo 1. Repeating, 147 Millerton Road, activated smoke detector, 52 Bravo 1. Cross streets Sharon Valley Road and Dakin Road, 2330.

0: Possibly to share on fire. 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

0: Sierra Squad 3 on scene. 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Out investigating.
1: Roger, Sharon, Squad 3, you're on scene, two-story wood, nothing showing from the exterior, 2346.

Health City to Harmon's an ambulance, 222 Locust Road. 77-year-old female, medical alarm reporting a fall. Conscious breathing, 17 Alpha 4. Repeating, 222 Locust Road. 77-year-old female, med alarm reporting a fall, 17 Alpha 4. Cross Streets, Meadow Lane and Laurel Road, 2349.

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0100 hours, WPTL 616, WPTL 623, WQJL 477, Litchfield County Dispatch, Dorrington, Connecticut. Dispatcher 38, 44, 45, 47, 76.

City to Falls Village ambulance, 13 Prospect Street, for the 88-year-old male fall, conscious breathing 17 Alpha 2. 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Cross streets Main Street and Minor Street, 0004.

0: Sierra Squad 3 LCD. Unable to gain entry. We've done a 360, looked in all the windows. Alarm is still sounding, but nothing found.
1: Roger, Sharon Squad 3, unable to gain entry. 360 completed. Alarm is still sounding, nothing found. 0006. Incident terminated, 0006.

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ALS response, your cross street is Rolling Wood Drive, end time 0012.

0: LTD Falls Village Ambulance is en route.
1: Falls Village Ambulance route 0014. A patient also pulled his catheter when he was falling, and it's also bleeding.
0: Received.

Hell City to Falls Village Fire. Requested for a lift assist to 13 Prospect Street for the 88-year-old male fall, 17 Alpha 2. 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Cross streets are Main Street and Minor Street. 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
1: Yeah.
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velocity to Winston Ambulance, Northwest Medic 3, 26 Greenwoods Ave, Unit B Bravo, for a 79-year-old male, unable to urinate, confusion, fever, 26 Charlie 1. Repeating 26 Greenwoods Ave, Unit B Bravo, 79-year-old male, medical alarm, bring a fever, unable to urinate, confusion, 26 Charlie 1. Cross streets, Keeble, Avenue Street, 320.

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Repeating 87 Beach Street, 87-year-old male, difficulty breathing 6 Delta 4. Cross streets Milton Road and Osborne Road 325.

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Which for the ambulance 440.

code 1, responded to Norton Lane from a 92-year-old male, conscious, breathing, neck and back pain, 5 Alpha 1. Email for ambulance code 1, responded to Norton Lane from a 92-year-old male, conscious, breathing, neck and back pain, 5 Alpha 1, Cross Street R, meeting House Terrace from the dead end, time is going to be 4:48.

0: Liberty to Cornwall Fire, 142 Town Street, Ridgeway Farm. Be activated fire alarm 52 Charlie 3. Repeating 142 Town Street, Ridgeway Farm. Activated fire alarm 52 Charlie 3. Cross streets Cogswell Road and Lake Road, 516.
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1: Roger, Code 3 on scene. 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

0: Alpha D to Northfield Fire, Northfield First Responders, Litchfield Ambulance, Northwest Medic 1, Route 8 South, south of 44, across from the salt shed, for a two-car MVA, one car rolled over, 77 Delta 4. Repeating, Route 8 South, south of 44, across from the salt shed, for two-car MVA, one car rolled over, 77 Delta 4. The timeout, 520.
1: Washington 82 to LCD. 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

0: Field First Responders, Route 8 South, South 44, across from the salt shed. For 2 car MVA, 1 rollover, 77 Delta 4, 10 meter second tone, 523.
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0: Northfield 227 to quarters, 524. All units responding to Route 8 South for the caller, all occupants are out of the vehicle.
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LCD 2, Salisbury Mills, North Kinematic Response, 32 Valley Road, for the 87-year-old male, possible stroke, conscious breathing, 28 Charlie 11, repeating, 32 Valley Road, for the 87-year-old male, possible stroke, conscious breathing, 28 Charlie 11, crossroads of Long Pond Road in the town line at 609.

153 Alpha 6, repeating 174 Wallace Street, Clockmaker Apartments, Apartment A1, the water problem. 53 Alpha 6, crushes of Florence Street, Goodwin Street at 610. North Kinematic responding, 610.

South Ramulance. It's about 32 Valley Road, 87 male, possible stroke, conscious and breathing, 20 Charlie 11. Tell me your second tone at

0: 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Sierra Ambulance, Mutual Aid, 32 Valley Road, 87 mile, possible stroke, conscious breathing, 28 Charlie 11. Speeding 32 Valley Road, 87 mile, possible stroke, conscious breathing, 28 Charlie 11, crossings of Long Pond Road and the town line at 614.
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1: 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Shannon, okay.

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0: Channel City 2, wind set fire at your third tone, Winchester fire and mutual aid. Shrine 174 Wallen Street, Clockmaker Apartments, Apartment A1 for the water problem, 53 Alpha 6. 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Cross streets of Florence Street and Goodwin Street at 621.
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0: Down City 2, Northwest Medic 1. Question for a line of sight intercept with Fallsville ambulance coming from 32 Main Street, 75-year-old female, abdominal pain, conscious breathing 1, Charlie 6, 10 off 647.
1: Medic 1 responding, are they still good with a Charlie?
2: LC to Fallsville ambulance.
3: LC, Charlie is still fine.
2: Received. Northwest Medic 1, they're going to be coming from 63 to Route 4 to Quag Hill.
3: Very well, I'm going to be home. I'm going to go along the way.

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0800 WPTO 616 WPTO 623 WQJF 477 Litchfield County Dispatch Torrington, Connecticut. Dispatchers 42, 75, 81, 47, 49, and 78.

LC2 Harmington Fire. Responding to the intersection of Scoville Hill Road and Bogue Road Upper for the investigation for an electrical hazard from a car versus pole. No injuries. 77 Alpha 2. Being Scoville Hill Road and Bogue Road Upper for the investigation of electrical hazard for a car versus pole. No injuries. 77 Alpha 2. 90802.

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1: I'll say from Westside Crest, I got a full number when you're ready. Sending people, 65, in front of 234 Scoville. Just have them come out and check their equipment.
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0: Hotel for the ambulance, code 1. 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For the 32-year-old male, conscious, abnormal breathing, having alcohol withdrawals, 26 Charlie 5th. Ambulance code 1, respond to Maple Leaf Motel, 244 Kent Road, unit 101, 32-year-old male, conscious, abnormal breathing with alcohol withdrawals, 26 Charlie 2, time now 821.
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1: 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I'll be in 18-5 till 1900. Have a great day.
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0: We have an open line with the caller stating they had a seizure, which is what caused the accident.
1: Copy.
0: Northwest Medic 1 and Bantam Car 1 responding. Car 1 route to the quarters, 10-08.

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0: What was that cross street on Milton again?
1: Westley, W-E-S-T-L-E-I-G-H.
2: LCD, it's off an open line.
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2: Is the patient down on embankment?
1: 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When they're looking out the window, they're not exactly sure how far off the road they are.
2: Copy, they're entirely down on embankment.
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0: Lost in the woods, not visible from easily visible from the roadway. It's going to be approximately 150 feet north from the entrance to Wesley.
1: Receive EMS 1, approximately 150 feet north of Wesley at 10-11.
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0: LB MS-1 LC. Okay, MS-1, go ahead. Is there a medic responding to this call?
1: Affirmative, Northwest Medic 1 is responding out of Charlie.
0: Thank you, this is going to be more than likely a lengthy extrication.
1: Great, dude.

So this is 2 call, they cover the Jarrett's 3-2 response, so we have a couple of spokes here, 3-8, or rescue 5.

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0: Yeah, I'm en route to station. If 226 isn't close, just have them divert to the scene. I'll pick up the rig.
1: Pursue Bridgewater car 2. Bridgewater 226, did you copy?
0: Yeah.

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2: Yeah, additional tall fire and ambulance for a driver for Medicar, please. He's going to want both of us in the rig.
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0: LCD2 Sharon Ambulance. It's about 29 Hospital Hill Road, the Sharon Medical Arts Building, lower level. For the 35-year-old male, psychiatric emergency. Conscious of breathing 25 Alpha 2, breathing 29 Hospital Hill Road, the Sharon Medical Arts Building, lower level. 35-year-old male, psychiatric emergency. Conscious of breathing 25 Alpha 2, cross streets of New Street and King Hill Road at 1056.
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floor, apartment 207, for the left assist, 53 Alpha 2, repeating 16 Gay Street, second floor, apartment 207, for the left assist, 53 Alpha 2, cross streets of Elm Street and Greenwoods Avenue, 1059.

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Your second call, spot 143 East Wakefield Boulevard, 64-year-old female, psychiatric emergency, conscious green, 25 Bravo 3. 143 East Wakefield Boulevard, 364-year-old female, psychiatric emergency, conscious green, 25 Bravo 3, Crossroads of Shore Drive and Bayview Road at 1100 hours.

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1: Incident terminated for literal fire, 1105.

number four, Holly Lane. The elderly female, slip and fall, no reported injuries, possible with assist only. Repeating both of the air, verbal EMS, requested to respond, number four, Holly Lane. The elderly female, slip and fall, no reported injuries, possible with assist only. Time now is 11:15, can respond, ELS.

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Repeating, 530 Milton Road. 85-year-old male, on a fall, conscious and breathing, 17 Bravo 1. Cross streets are going to be Potash Road and

0: Growing Seeds Academy. The 37-year-old female, weak and pale, feels like she's about to pass out. Repeat, Brookfield EMS. You're requested 117 Old State Road, Growing Seeds Academy. The 37-year-old female, weak, pale, feels like she might pass out. Take it ALS, time now, 12:34.
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0: 18, 3-0.

0: LCD2 Sharon, ambulance response, 27 Hospital Hill Road, Sharon Center for Health and Rehabilitation, the lower level park area. The 69-year-old female fall with a head straight, conscious and breathing, 33 Alpha 1. Repeating, 27 Hospital Hill Road, the Sharon Center for Health and Rehabilitation, lower level park area. 69-year-old female, fall with a head strike, conscious, breathing, 33 Alpha 1, cross streets of New Street and King Hill Road at 1242.
1: LCD, Sharon Ambulance Assembling.
0: Sharon Ambulance Assembling, 1243.

0: L City 2, Sherman Ambulance, Northwell Medic 4, responding number 5, Laurel Drive. This is a 62-year-old female, reaction to medication, difficulty breathing, conscious breathing, 2 Charlie 1, beating 5, Laurel Drive. The 62-year-old female, reaction to medication, difficulty breathing, conscious breathing, 2 Charlie 1, cross streets of Green Pond Road and Laurel Drive North at 1244.
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1: People are stuck on top of the hydrant, as well as leaking fluids onto the ground.
2: Repeat number from the air, Brookfield Fire. Requested to respond. Seen of an accident, 14 Lake Road, in front of the Big Y, on the HRV versus a hydrant. Vehicle is stuck on top of the hydrant and leaking fluid onto the ground. Time now, 1246.
0: Sure, an ambulance on scene 1246.

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0: I'll see you at Phantom 37. So I'm firing a hot or cold response.
1: In the parking lot of 731 Federal Road, in the handicap parking spots for an 80-year-old male, Paul, no reported injuries. Repeat, work for EMS, send a call, you're requested in the parking lot 731 Federal Road, the Emporium Plaza, in the handicap parking spots for the 80-year-old male, Paul, no reported injuries. Your time now, 1249, to get VLF standard.
2: Phantom Unit 44, Alpha. 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

0: 18-2 is responding.
1: I have one vehicle on the hydrant inside of the parking lot in front of Big Y. I'll be out with command.
2: All right, I see you taking command.
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2: 18-2, I got you in route. 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
3: Roger, thank you.
4: On the air, waiting for crew. 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

and I'll need to complete the crew for 5 Laurel Drive, 62-year-old female. Reaction to medication, difficulty breathing, conscious breathing to Charlie 1. Time of this tone, 12:52.

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3: Bill, engine 5 is responding, emergency.
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1: Phantom unit 44, go ahead.
0: You got anybody else in route and or interested in seeing on us?
1: Phantom Rescue 3A is responding.

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1: 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It's a 26-year-old male with a finger laceration, conscious breathing, 30 Alpha 2. Getting 8, Under Mountain Road at

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Salisbury 40. 40's on. 40, be advised, this is a walk into your ambulance quarters. Salisbury 739 is on scene. They did control the bleeding.

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1: Last unit, looking for an ETA. 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
2: That'd be Salisbury 40.
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3: Salisbury 18 to Salisbury Ambulance 40. 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
2: No, we're looking whether we can have an EMT in the back, so that's the rub right now.
3: I'm just turning on to Sam and Jill, so it'll be a good 7 or 8 minutes.
2: 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I'll cancel your response.

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0: 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All vampire units to be clearance. Any concern for vampire?
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0: 7 en route to Charlotte. 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
1: Sherman Ambulance, go ahead.
0: Sherman Ambulance, I'm in for hospital, one patient, BLS.
1: Where is the BLS? Did you say to Denver?
0: Negative. New Milford Hospital.
1: Yeah. BLS 2, New Milford, 1325.

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0: For Charlotte.
1: Yeah, 37 clear of Charlotte, 1342.

to North Canyon Ambulance, North Canyon Medic. It's about at 52 Green Avenue for the 79-year-old male, altered mental status, conscious, breathing, 25 Charlie 2. Repeating, 52 Green Avenue, 79-year-old male, altered mental status, conscious, breathing, 25 Charlie 2, crossroads of Spring Street and the dead end, 1344.

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0: 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En route with 1 ALS to Charlotte Hungerford.
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2: LCD, Sherman Ambulance.
1: Sherman Ambulance, cut.
2: In town, incident terminated.
1: Incident terminated at 1417. North Canyon Ambulance, you call.
0: North Canyon Ambulance, that's negative.

and it was like from command to leopard ship. It was off the hydrant. Hydrant has no damage. Just want to advise Aquarian that they should come out and look at it. But we will be pushing on from the clear command terminated. The vehicle is just waiting for the record.

LCD-2, New Hartford Ambulance, respond in front of number 1260, Litchfield Turnpike, for the 52-year-old female hit in the face while driving, conscious and breathing, 30 Bravo 1. Repeating, 1260, Litchfield Turnpike, for the 52-year-old female hit in the face while driving, conscious and breathing, 30 Bravo 1. Cross streets are going to be Cotton Hill Road.

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LCQ, Northfield First Responders, your second tone response, number 250 Marsh Road, 74-year-old female, heart palpitations, dizziness, and headache, conscious and breathing, 19 Charlie 2. 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
1: Medic one, you're responding. 1447. Falls Village ambulance, Falls Village fire, respond to number 460, route 63. For the smoke detector sounding 52 Charlie 3, repeating 460, route 63. Smoke detector sounding 52 Charlie 3. Cross streets are going to be on a mountain road in the town.

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0: 10 ambulance respond, 110 Goldbridge Road. 587 year old male, with a glam reporting a fall. 17 Bravo 4. 5110 Goldbridge Road. 87 year old male, with a glam reporting a fall. 17 Bravo 4. Holdstone Road and Berkshire Road to Grassroots. 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
1: 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One pager refusal. You can terminate for New Hartford, please.
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1: Scene. For the evaluation of a bicyclist with a shoulder injury, 30 Alpha 2. The Melbourne Ambulance Code 1 requested to respond in the area of 299 Kent Road. Meet PDM scene for the bicyclist complaining of a shoulder injury. 30 Alpha 2 crashes the Boardman Road in Fiddlehead Drive, 10 Mouth 1501.
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0: 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Repeating, 80 North Main Street, apartment 20, 86-year-old female, medical alarm, no contact made, 32 Bravo 2, car sheets of Kent Green Boulevard and Cobble Lane, 1516.
1: Clear of Charlotte, returning 1516.
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Brookfield Fire EMS units responding to South Lakeshore Drive are complete and claims that she is conscious at this time, but she is groaning and not totally alert.

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2: 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You also personally the pressure coming across town.
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to Litchfield Fire, East Litchfield Fire, Litchfield Ambulance. It's about 400 Torrington Road, Fernwood Rest Home for the activated smoke detector 52 Charlie 1. Reading 400 Torrington Road, the Fernwood, the activated smoke detector 52 Charlie 1, Cross Streets of Bertoli Drive and Fern Avenue. 1544.

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2: Milford Fire, you're being requested to respond in the area of Sega Drive and Danbury Road. For the smoke investigation, caller is at 44 Old State Road and can see it behind Sega Drive in the distance. Time of dispatch, 1601.
1: Okay, I'm in the central. Should have been.
3: 18-3 to car 10, that's a negative. I just got off the phone with the LT.

0: 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Are you guys going to be able to free up converse that, or should we mutually fund?
1: Hey, team two, we're just passing BJ, still going to the hospital.
0: Okay. 10-18-3.

LCD 2, Winston Ambulance, Northwest Medic First Respond, 26 White Street, 74-year-old female, altered mental status, not alert, conscious of breathing, 26 Delta 1, breathing 26 White Street, 74-year-old female, altered mental status, not alert, conscious of breathing, 26 Delta 1, cross streets of Wallen Street and Nanny Drive at 1602.

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1: 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Priority 1 ALS, cross sheets of 202 and Laurel Hill Road, time now 1606.
0: What a dog.
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1: It's going to be Sega Drive, or is it behind Sega Ready Mix?
0: It's behind Sega Drive. The caller was from 44 Old State Road.
2: This is Carla.
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3: Arrival,
0: New
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0: Altitude 2, Litchfield Fire, East Litchfield Fire, Litchfield Ambulance. Respond 400, Torrington Road, Fernwood. The activated smoke detector, 52 Charlie 1. Being 400 Torrington Road at the Fernwood, activated smoke detector, 52 Charlie 1, Carsey's Bertoli Drive and Fern Avenue at 1610.
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1: 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When it's in the right direction, there's no smoke in the area.
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0: Senior District, number 34 River Road for the open burn. Crushed to Rooster Tail Hollow and Boardman Road, time now 1623.
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LCD 2, North Canada, ambulance respond 99 South Canada Road, ear nursing and rehab. Third floor, apartment 318, 93-year-old female, coughing, dehydrated, conscious of breathing, 33 Alpha 1. Repeating 99 South Canyon Road, ear nursing and rehab, third floor, apartment 318. 93-year-old female, coughing, dehydrated, conscious of breathing, 33 Alpha 1. Crush it to Sand Road and Raceway, 1623.

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0: Altitude, North Canada Ambulance, your second call, North Canada Medic. Respond to 132 Quinn Street, Wingham Village, apartment 12, 75-year-old female. Unable to ambulate, not alert. Conscious reading 26 Delta 1. Repeating 132 Quinn Street, Wingham Village, apartment 12. For the 75-year-old female. Unable to ambulate, not alert. Conscious and breathing. 26 Delta 1, crossing to Reed Street in the dead end at 1627.
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0: 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City 355 Norfolk Road for the lift assist 53 Alpha 2. Cross streets of Browns Lane and Old Turnpike South, 1634.
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0: 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Norfolk EMS 2 in route to quarters, 1635.
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4: Can you have a fire department respond with their SCBAs for patient extrication, please?
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0: So just confirm you said fire department SCBA to help extricate the patient?
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0: Better. Norfolk 466 en route to the scene, 423 en route to quarters, 1636.
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0: 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Great.
2: North Canyon 2 LCD, you might want to start CSP also. I think it's going to be an EC.
0: Router 1637.
2: Put car 2 on scene also.
8: Roger, car 2 on scene. Can I close by the drive?
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8: Are all units clear of Sega Drive?
2: Yes, when we got that call for here, we all cleared.
0: Assist the EMS with SCBA to remove the patient from the house. Cross it on a cold response. Cross streets of Reed Street and a dead end, 1638.

72 North Canada Ambulance First Responders, for your third call, 355 Norfolk Road. For the list, it says 53 Alpha 2. Time your second tone, 1638.

0: LC to North County Ambulance. First responders, your third call in district. 355 Norfolk Road for the left that says 53 Alpha 2. Tell me your third tone, 1640.
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0: there's some more deer. The animals we want to have, I shortly.
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0: The caller called back requesting to cancel, saying he's no longer in need of a lift assist.
1: Okay, acknowledged. Thank you.

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1: 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You could terminate incident.
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LCD for Norfolk, New Orleans. We're back in quarters. 1702.

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0: 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North Canyon Ambulance 2. 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

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I'll be back in service right now.

Roxbury. Hey, male, respond number 101 Bacon Road. I mean, for the 94-year-old female, possible stroke. Repeating, respond number 101 Bacon Road, 94 female, possible stroke, 1734.

0: North Wall Medic 4, responding to Roxbury, 101 Bacon Road. 94-year-old female, possible stroke. Is conscious and breathing, 28 Charlie 1. Timeout 1736.
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0: Automatic 4
3: in response. 2-8 to the scene.
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1: Yeah, if you want.

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also need a Winston ambulance. 338 Main Street at the PD in the Valley with a 41-year-old male emergency committal, cold response. Repeating 338 Main Street, the PD at the Valley, 41-year-old male EC on a cold response. Cross streets K7, Elm Street, 1813.

Delta, you're on with the name, I'll respond. 9024 Bumper Road, unit number 23, for the 81-year-old female back pain. This is National Breeding 5 Alpha 2, being 9024 Bumper Road, the Bumper Brook Estates, unit 23, 81 female back pain, 5 Alpha 2. Cross street to Perkinsville Road and town line, time of 1838.

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0: Sure,
1: Charlie,
0: can you incident terminated at Harwinton and Mills, 1913.
2: Hello, Weisman from East Harwinton.
0: Last Heartland unit calling on response, you were broken.

Delta Norfolk ambulance respond, 172 West Side Road, 85-year-old male fall, Wisconsin Marine 17 Alpha 4, getting 172 West Side Road, 85-year-old male fall, 17 Alpha 4, cross street to Mountain Road and Windrow Road, time out at 1933.

0: Cornwall Fire, respond 149 West Cornwall Road in Sharon, Trinity Glen, for the activated smoke detector, 52 Charlie 1. Beating 149 West Cornwall Road in Sharon for the at Trinity Glen for the activated smoke detector, 52 Charlie 1. Cross streets of Downey Road and Surinam Mountain Road, time out at 1938. Quarters in 1938.
1: LC Cornwall Car 1, 15.
0: Cornwall Car 1 to the scene in 1939.

located in Emil Gershbon, 187 South Canning Road, Mountainside, detox. 48-year-old female. Fell down the stairs a couple days ago. Now requesting transport. Is constant breathing, 33 Alpha 1. Being 187 South Canning Road, Mountainside, in detox for the 48-year-old female. Passed fall downstairs. Now requesting transport. 33 Alpha 1. Cross street to Graceway on the town line, time on 1942. 16 to quarters at 1942.

0: Both of you North Canyon AML, second call, second full crew needed to respond. Also to Mountainside, 187 South Canyon Road, again in detox. 63-year-old male with elevated BAC. He's constant breathing, 33 alpha 1. Being North Canyon AML, second call at Mountainside, second AML is needed in the detox unit for the 63-year-old male, elevated BAC, 33 alpha 1. Cross street to Graceway and town line. Time of this call, 1946.
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0: LCD Cornwall 72.
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0: 72, Cornwall 72 is in the building at Trinity Glen. The smoke alarm, nothing's showing. The smoke alarm seems to be in an unused bedroom.
1: Prior to Cornwall 72, you're also on scene. You've got a smoke alarm activating in an unused bedroom with nothing showing at 1949.

Fields of New York, getting an ambulance, second call, second fulcrum needed to respond. Second patient at Mountainside, 187 South Cannon Road, also in detox. 63-year-old male, elevated BAC. 33 Alpha 1, timer second tone, 1950.

0: Delta Dave, New York, in the name of your third tone for your second call, Falls Village Ambulance under mutual aid, 187 South Canning Road, Mountainside, in the detox unit, 63-year-old male, elevated BAC, Wisconsin, reading 33 Alpha 1, Peak Falls Village Mutual Aid, Junior Cannon, 187 South Canning Road, in Mountainside, in the detox unit, 63 male, elevated BAC, 33 Alpha 1, cross streets of Graceway and the town line, time of 1951.
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